0: going down in a blaze of glory. John Bon Jovi, I'm Dr. John. For Big Rig, it's 105.9 The Rock, Nashville's classic rock. 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

0: There you go. Two from Jim Morrison and the Doors, L.A. 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

0: Rockers. Joe Walsh, 105.9 The Rock, Nashville's classic rock. Joe Walsh and the Eagles will continue their residency in Vegas right into January of 2027. So if you haven't had a chance to see him, or if you've been to the Sphere in Vegas and seen the Eagles and you want to go again, I guess there's a lot of people that are going back time and time again to see the Eagles. You got through January, but my guess is they'll extend their residency into February and March. What do you think?
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0: 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For Big Rig, I'm Dr. John. Good to be here. I'm looking forward to some football, too. The Titans play their first preseason game against the 49ers on Thursday. The 21st season premiere of Hard Knocks debuts tonight on HBO. It's training camp with the Seattle Seahawks this year. The 21st season of Hard Knocks. 21 years have gone by already. Unbelievable. And we're just about, 30 days away from the official start of the NFL season.
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2: 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You ready for some 90s rock? 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The 90s at 9, starting with Kid Rock.
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You wish you're going to the 2026 iHeartRadio Music Festival. That could happen. We're giving away trips. 105.9 The Rock, Nashville's classic rock, with three chances every weekday for you to win your trip to Vegas plus $1,000 spending cash. 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

love Tuesday when we get to double it up. Go into the vault. Bad Company, Burning Sky. And the other half of that double shot was Feel Like Making Love. I'm Dr. John from Big Rig on 105.9 The Rock. Wiener Wars are in progress. The whole thing's going to wrap up on Friday. Battle and Scuba Steve invite you to

charity of their choice, either Nashville Humane Association, that's Battles, or Nashville Children's Alliance, that's Scuba Steve's. And this Friday, August 14th, 7 p.m., at the Madison Daddy's Dog location, it's the grand finale. We'll measure up, crown the winning wiener, and give away our last pairs of Foo Fighters tickets. But you got to be there to win. So be there.

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105.9 The Rock, Nashville's Classic Rock. 1979, The Smashing Pumpkins. They're going to get a star on the Hollywood Walk of Fame next year. This guy's already got one. And this is the first of two from Steve Miller. Rockin' Me on 105.9.

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Nashville's classic rock. Thanks for hanging out. It's Stacey with you. And one of my favorite MTV Unplugs is Alice in Chains. And the 30th anniversary edition is being released of the live album, MTV Unplugged. So a reissue that'll be on CD and vinyl, due out September 25th.

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So Billy Idol should be dead. That flick was in theaters, but you can watch it on Hulu now. Docu-

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1: It's Stacey. And, you know, we've been called a clinking, clanking, clattering collection of collisionist junk. But you may know us more commonly as radio with heart.

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It's Motley Crue's 45th anniversary. Aw, they grew up so fast. So their tour is support from Tesla and Extreme. Oh, yes, Nuno Betancourt and his good hair. The return of the Carnival of Sins. It's like 30-some dates.

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1: Thanks for hanging out. Top paid podcaster of 2026, Joe Rogan, according to Forbes. He's been on top before. An estimated 80

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Thanks for hanging out. It's Stacey with you. And no date just yet, but Guns N' Roses slash confirmed that they're actively working on new music. And so a new album should be on the way.

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1: 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That's a nice little feature. Set us as number one. Oh, pretty please.

Nashville's classic rock, 105.9 The Rock. There's still talks of Rush maybe doing a Las Vegas residency at the Sphere. We'll see. If so, 15 to 20 shows or so, looking at 2027.

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Stacy hanging out with you. We'll keep the rock going. I'm going to go brew a K-cup, but if you have time to listen to Billy Joe Armstrong Wine, Green Day. Do you?

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We always have a very cool list for you on why this date matters in rock history. So today's is up there. 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

here's a serious question for you to think about this morning. And be honest, how many times do you typically use a bath towel before washing it? It's 105.9 The Rock, Nashville's Classic Rock. It's Battle of the Morning. They're saying that over 24,000 Americans were asked, and the number one answer was two or three times. 40% of people agreed, but here's where it gets kind of weird. The second most popular answer with 20% of the vote was washing it after four or five times. Doesn't it start to smell at some point? Also, 10% of people said that they don't wash their towels until five or six uses, and 10% won't even throw it in the washer until seven or more times. The question I have is, when does the shower become pointless if you just keep drying yourself off with an old dirty towel? And by the way, for the clean freaks out there, 13% of people said that they wash it after every use, which seems excessive. But you know what? Nothing beats that fresh towel feeling, especially when you just pull it out of the dryer. 615-737-1059 is the number. Let's get you on the phone. One stupid question for Foo Fighters tickets. Brought to you by Mark Spain Real Estate. We'll play one stupid question next. 615-737-1059 is the number.

0: Legitimate question brought to you by Mark Spain Real Estate. Let's go to the phones and see who we have playing with us this morning. Hi, who's this?
1: Hi, this is Charles.
0: Charles, what's going on, brother? How are you?
1: Doing good, getting ready to work.
0: Nice. Charles, are you ready to play One Stupid Question?
1: Yes, I am.
0: All right, Charles, here we go. One Stupid Question up for grabs. Foo Fighters tickets. If you can answer this, you will be going to the show on Saturday. What was the name of the ship on which the pilgrims sailed to America on?
1: Mayflower.
0: Yeah, Charles!
1: Thank you.
0: Absolutely, brother. Congratulations. Foo Fighters tickets are yours. Tell us what station's hooking you up.
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It's 105.9 The Ride, Nashville's classic rock. It's Battle in the Morning. Of course, Wiener Wars is going on. And if you did not win Foo Fighters tickets just now when we played One Stupid Question, we're giving them away all this week at 6:40. I've got them. Scuba Steve's got them at 4:45. And then we will have the very last pair to give away in person this Friday night. We are going to be hanging out at Daddy's Dogs there in Madison in front of the old Kmart starting at 7 o'clock. We're going to be there. We're having a big party. We're going to congratulate Battle on his dog winning Wiener Wars, because we all know that my Battle Daddy dog is way better than the Scuba Steve dog. His is just a hot dog with just normal fixins on it. You know, ketchup, mustard, relish, onions, and sauerkraut. Mine comes with a built-in side. It's got macaroni and cheese, bacon, jalapenos, and Daddy's secret sauce. Of course, you don't have to put the jalapenos on there if you don't want them. You can scrape off the mac and cheese, and that could be your side. I'm just saying. I'm thinking of everything for you. Go buy yourself a Battle Daddy today for lunch, for dinner. Buy it tomorrow. Buy it Friday afternoon as well. And then come hang out with us Friday night at Daddy's Dogs there in Madison. We will crown the winning wiener, and we will give away our final pair of Foo Fighters tickets.

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It's 105.9 The Rock, Nashville's classic rock. It's Battle in the Morning. All right, here's an honesty test for you. You're checking out at a store. You get home, you look at the receipt, and you realize the cashier never rang up one of your items. Are you going back, or are you just looking at the thing like, well, I guess the universe wanted me to have this? There's a new survey out. Found 33% of people admit that they've stayed quiet when a cashier forgot to ring something up. 37% said that they've accidentally walked out of a store without paying for something. Here's where things get interesting in this survey, by the way. 27% feel guilty about it. 22% are embarrassed. And 12% are actually happy that they got something for free. Look, I think for me, it really depends on what it is. Like, if I accidentally walk out with a $500 TV, yeah, I'm going back. But if you forgot to ring up, like, a pack of gum, I don't know. That just might be my lucky day. What about you?

0: It's 105.9 The Rock. Hi, who's this?
1: Good morning, Battle. It's Leslie.
0: Hey, Leslie, what's going on this morning?
1: So I actually work at a grocery store part-time.
0: Uh-huh.
1: And I am a cashier. And I will tell you that it happens all the time with our new cashiers. They don't tend to look at the bottom rack of the grocery cart. And I work at a place that sells a lot of produce.
0: Uh-huh.
1: And so watermelons, a lot of big produce, and they stick it on the bottom. And unless that person's honest and says, hey, I've got a watermelon down here, I'm going to be honest. There's times that I've not charged somebody for something. Now, if I walk out and I'm like, oh, shoot, I didn't pay for that watermelon, I have walked back in and I've paid for it.
0: Yeah, no, I get exactly what you're saying. I mean, sometimes, like, you know, if you don't get charged for the gum, it's a little victory for the day. And, you know, maybe it was karma coming back to you for doing something good.
1: And that's, I like the way you think. Yeah, and if you are somebody that feels like you stole a $500 TV and you need to keep it, listen, we all get to the gates. Doesn't mean we all get to go through. That's all I'm going to say about that.
0: Exactly. Leslie, I appreciate you calling in this morning.
1: Well, thank you for rocking out. I appreciate you every morning.
0: Oh, love to hear it, Leslie. Appreciate you being a part of the show.
1: All right. Have a good day.
0: You too, Leslie. Have a good one.
1: Bye-bye.
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Just after 8 o'clock, we will get you into Music City Brewers Fest. 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

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It's 105.9 The Rock, Nashville's classic rock. It's Battle in the Morning. So today is a very, very important day. What makes today so important? Today is the 35th anniversary of Metallica's The Black Album. And of course, if you ask certain people, this is the album that Metallica officially sold out. But I don't believe that they sold out on this album at all. I mean, it blessed us with amazing songs like Enter Sandman, Sad But True, Don't Tread on Me, Of Wolf and Man, Wherever I May Roam. What an incredible album it was, for sure. And you know what? Since Metallica's Black Album's turning 35 today, I thought, why not play a couple of the songs off the album, right? How about Wherever I May Roam? We'll play that one. It's Battle in the Morning. It's 105.9 The Rock.

It's 105.9 The Rock, Nashville's classic rock. It's Battle in the Morning. So today is the 35th anniversary of Metallica's Black Album. And you know what? I thought, let's go ask our friends down the hall at the River in the Big 98 what their favorite song off the album is. And, well, it went about as well as you'd expect. Now, I'm not going to spoil it for you, but the video is up right now on her Instagram if you want to go laugh and shake your head. 105.9 The Rock on Instagram is where you could see the video.

All right, look, I'm going to deal with the consequences later, okay? Program Director Jonathan, he may be listening, he may not. We'll find out if I get an email here in a little bit. 105.9 The Rock, Nashville's Classic Rock. It's Battle in the Morning. Last I checked that this was my show, and today is a very special day. Today is the 35th anniversary of Metallica's Black Album. So I've kind of been sprinkling in songs that came off of that album. And one song in particular that I don't think 105.9 The Rock has played ever. This one, Don't Tread on Me. Yeah, I couldn't tell you when the last time we played this song, if we ever did play this song. So it's Metallica's 35th anniversary of the Black Album. So to hell with it, we're going to play it. And your chance to win Foo Fighters tickets, I'll give you tomorrow's One Stupid Question next.

105.9 The Rock, Nashville's Classic Rock. It's Battle in the Morning. Of course, today is the 35th anniversary of Metallica's Black Album. And so to celebrate, I decided to go ask a few of my coworkers what their favorite song off the album was. I asked the top 40 station in our building, which is 107.5 The River. And, of course, our country station, the Big 98. And, well, it went about as well as you would expect. If you want to get a good laugh this morning on our Instagram, we got the video posted. You can check it out. It's on our Instagram. Just search 105.9 The Rock. Wrapping things up here on your Wednesday. Appreciate you letting me hang out with you. It's been fun. We'll do it again tomorrow. I'll see you back in here for Thursday's show. It's Battle in the Morning. It's 105.9 The Rock. Jilly's up next. I don't

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0: You could listen to a ticking clock all day to pass the time. Kill me. Kill me. 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Or you can listen to us.
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Creed and Higher on 105.9 The Rock, Nashville's classic rock. I'm Jilly. Enjoy the calm for a little bit anyway. Taking a little break from the storms, but then storm chances do ramp right back up this afternoon. More so late this afternoon and evening into tonight. So should see some dry time, just really, really hot time. Heat index up near 108 again this afternoon. 105.9 The Rock, Nashville's classic rock.

0: 95.9 The Rock, Nashville's classic rock. I'm Jilly. It's a terrible feeling when you're running through the airport, trying to make a flight, trying to make a connection, and you get to your gate and the boarding door is closed because you know they are not reopening that boarding door. But these two women refused to give up. They saw an emergency exit, ran through that door, which led them onto the tarmac. You can see video. The one girl's like pulling her roller bag, running down the runway, trying to flag down the plane, which had already left the gate. Now, I guess in one sense, they did accomplish a goal because the flight did stop. All operations stopped because someone was on the runway, but they didn't get to get on the plane. They just got to go to jail instead.
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It's 105.9 The Rock, Nashville's Classic Rock. I'm Jilly. With all this talk about these proposals to ban turning right on red in Nashville, it got me thinking, if that actually happens, if that passes, no more right turns on red, there's got to be a hell of a grace period. We've been doing that for so long. 105.9 The Rock.

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very physical joint practice with the 49ers yesterday. The Titans have a closed practice today, getting ready for that first preseason game of the year in Santa Clara tomorrow. And Coach Robert Saleh says the starters will be playing, and not just one.

0: 105.9 The Rock, Nashville's classic rock. I'm Jilly. If you get the munchies before bed, health experts say there are some foods and snacks and drinks you should consume if you want to sleep better. They say some foods contain certain nutrients that can help support relaxation and the body's natural sleep cycle. So if you get hungry before bed, snack on a banana. Have some tart cherry juice, some leafy greens like spinach and kale, kiwi, salmon and tuna. Like, yeah, I'm hungry before bed. Let me grab some salmon. Nowhere on this list do I see my favorite pre-bedtime snack, which is a glass of red wine and Teddy Grahams. I'm no health expert, but that does seem to relax me.
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13 years since the previous GTA release and a lot of delays later, it's finally happening. Grand Theft Auto 6 will be released on November 19th. And for the first time ever, a video game is going to be debuting extended footage on Netflix. That's kind of cool. 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

Ashland City, a cold cut from REO Speedwagon, so you're going to hear that right after Journey. It's 105.9 The Rock, Nashville's classic rock. I'm Jilly. Journey, by the way, coming back to Nashville this fall. They'll be at Bridgestone Arena October 21st with the Final Frontier Tour. It's 105.9 The Rock.

0: One more cold cut coming up. It's from David Bowie. You'll hear it next on 105.9 The Rock, Nashville's classic rock. I'm Jilly. Let's do some good news. We could always use some more good news in this world. It's a midday moment of awesome. And this one is about the cutest little kitten. He's been named Gelato, and he was found as a stray by the Cincinnati Animal Care. When they found him, he had a pretty serious spinal injury. So they consulted with the vet and thought, what can we do to make sure this kitten still has a good life? Well, they made him a wheelchair out of rulers, zip ties, and Hot Wheels cars. And he is thriving in that little homemade Hot Wheels wheelchair. Staff say he's adapted really well. The vet says other than, you know, the spinal injury, his health is great and he's ready to find his forever home.
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Rebel, rebel, it's David Bowie wrapping up Cold Cuts today. 105.9 The Rock, Nashville's classic rock. I'm Jilly. Sure sounds like Ozfest is definitely coming back. Sharon's all but confirmed it, saying it's going to happen in 2027 at Villa Park in Birmingham.

0: just back in school as of yesterday, so pretty much everyone's back to school now. It's 105.9 The Rock, Nashville's Classic Rock. I'm Jilly. That, of course, means the teachers, too. 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

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Good luck.

0: Nashville's Classic Rock. I'm Jilly. Next time someone kind of looks at you funny because you're singing along to AC/DC or rocking out to Metallica while you're driving, just keep singing because it can actually be really good for your health. According to this study anyway, a study of more than 10,000 adults over the age of 70 found that those who listen to music most days had a 39% lower likelihood of developing dementia and a 17% lower incidence of cognitive impairment than people who listen to music less often. So yeah, keep rocking. Keep that music loud. Keep singing along. We're 105.9 The Rock, and we are proven to be good for your health.
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It's put on by The Contributor, a nonprofit, and it offers visitors and locals a different way to experience the city by hearing from people who have lived through homelessness firsthand. 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The idea of, like, Becky booking a tour for Michaela's bachelorette party, like, oh my God, this is only $20? We should do it. Unseen Nashville? Yes.

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0: 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We're going to crown the winner of Wiener Wars on Friday, by the way. 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

Nashville's Classic Rock. I'm Jilly. Man, this is a new low, even for crime. In Florida, someone keeps vandalizing the hearses at a funeral home. Just the other day, three of this funeral home's vehicles were vandalized just hours before services. They have no idea why this keeps happening. They can't think of anyone who has a grudge against them, but they've had to scramble to make sure they're able to accommodate these grieving families. They've borrowed hearses from other companies, things like that. But it just keeps happening. I don't know, vandalizing hearses and funeral homes, this just seems like a one-way ticket to being haunted. You're asking for ghosts to mess with you at this point. 105.9 The Rock. No.

Days away from the Foo Fighters rocking Nissan Stadium. If you don't have tickets yet, don't worry. We've got you. Another chance to win Foo Fighters tickets coming up later this afternoon, 4:45 with Scuba Steve. It's 105.9 The Rock.

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0: 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Guaranteed human.
2: That is correct. He is guaranteed human. And here he comes now, your host, Scuba Steve. Thank you, robot. Now get out of here. Nobody likes you! I'm just kidding. What the heck is going on? You all right? Everything good? All right, cool. Today at 4:45, I got some of your final pairs of tickets to check out Foo Fighters. They will be here on Saturday at Nissan Stadium. Right now, though, it is one solid hour of no commercials. Don't you dare play a single one.
3: Oh, I won't. I promise. Okay.

Rolling commercial free for the hour. I want to play this one here for Jim and Dixon. I haven't heard from him in a while, and I know he was going through some leukemia treatment, so hopefully everything's going all right. If you're hearing this, Jim, I'm thinking about you, dude. This is also for Pam up in Kentucky. That's Bill's wife. I appreciate the both of you and you for listening. 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

story is absolutely insane. So there's a video game shop owner up in Wisconsin who recently discovered 100 copies of never-before-open Super Mario Brothers and Duck Hunt, the combo game. He found them in a storage unit behind some Halloween decorations. Three of those games he's sending to auction, and he's expected to get millions for it. Come on!

recommend you trying this one out around your friends. It's more just like a, hey, if you hear this being said, now you know what it is, especially if you got kids or grandkids. A new term they're using is that's AI. They're not talking about artificial intelligence. It's mostly for when something seems fake, sketchy, or suspicious. They'll say, yo, that's AI, man. It's

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0: So allegedly, there is a conspiracy theory going on here. Battle came to me earlier today and said, you know what they're doing? I was told by... Let's just call Battle. Let's get right to the point here.
1: Hello?
0: Hey.
1: Yes?
0: Hey, you said there's a conspiracy theory going on. There's even people in the office saying there's a conspiracy theory going on about Daddy's Dogs and mine being confused for the New York. But I looked at their menu, and the New York dog is only kraut and spicy mustard. That's not my dog.
1: I'm just telling you what I got a phone call from a listener this morning that there's a conspiracy theory going on that they are selling your dog as the New York dog, and they're marking it down.
0: Well, actually, mine should be marked up because I also throw on relish and ketchup and chopped onions. It's completely different. And then if you want to start something, I'm looking at the menu right now at Daddy's Dogs, and they got this one here called the Mac Daddy, okay? It's got mac and cheese and Daddy's secret sauce. But then you add the jalapeno. So I heard there's a conspiracy going on.
1: Don't forget the bacon.
0: Exactly. But so I hear there's a conspiracy going on that they're adding Mac Daddies and they're giving you credit for those. That's what I heard.
1: I don't think that that's the case.
0: I don't know.
1: We'll find out come Friday.
0: Okay. I mean, we're both looking at dogs that have similar ingredients, but yet they don't. So, I mean, I don't know. Donnie said that he went down there and they're calling the Mac Daddy a Battle Daddy. So I don't know, man.
1: You know what? I don't know. I mean, there's a conspiracy theory. We got to put tinfoil hats on. But I've gotten emails from Goward talking about they're saying that people are getting the New York dog and they're writing it down as the Scuba Steve dog.
0: Okay. Well, conspiracy theories are usually not real.
1: You know who's not real? My dad, because he's dead.

0: Did you see the solar eclipse today? It was kind of there. But the coolest thing is tonight and the remainder of the week, if you look up in the night sky, it's the Perseid meteor showers, and it's supposed to be 100 shooting stars per hour.
1: Whoa, there goes one right now.

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0: Hey, would you like a pair of tickets to see the Foo Fighters?
1: I thought so.
0: Hold that thought for a second. So I got this talk back yesterday off the iHeartRadio app, and it came in during when we were doing this contest looking for Caller 105. And I want to see what I can do today to fix this. This is Jimmy. Let me press play on this.
2: Yo, Scuba. So why is it I can't never call? It's always a busy signal. Come on, man. That's messed up. I like to win, too. But you're doing a good job. Keep it up, buddy.
0: Jimmy, you're calling when all of Nashville is calling to win these damn tickets. Are you kidding me? Of course it's busy. I couldn't even get through if I wanted to. So what I'm going to do today is let's open it up to everyone on the iHeartRadio app. And I'll give you time to download that just in case you don't have it. iHeartRadio, it's free. 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That is the talkback mic that Jimmy used. 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
20: I'm Fox 17 Chief Meteorologist Katie Morgan. The heat rolls on for the rest of the week. Highs will top off in the upper 90s for Thursday. Look for mainly sunny skies and a pop-up thunderstorm in the afternoon. Heat index values as high as 105.
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0: quick pause in the music. It's time now for your chance to win tickets to see the Foo Fighters. I've given you plenty of time to download the iHeartRadio app. You should have it. You're listening to 105.9 The Rock. Up near the play button, there is that red circle with a microphone. That is the talkback mic. You're going to use that right now. I want you to tap that baby and give me your best Dave Grohl scream. Are you ready? Here we go.
1: Living Project!
0: That's mine. I want to hear yours. I got a pair of tickets for somebody to win a chance to see the Foo Fighters Saturday at Nissan Stadium. All right, good luck.

0: appreciate you for being here and listening. And there are a few people that call in often, and I feel like, you know, let's get to know them. So, Gower, hey, tell me, man, what do you do for a living?
1: My job is driving around the city, checking parking lots and issuing tickets for people that don't pay for their parking. And, hey, I don't mind. I love being hated. I worked in prison for 20 years.
0: Oh, so you give out parking tickets. Okay. So is it like...
1: Now I do. Just go up to each vehicle and scan and enter their plate into my phone, and it lets me know if they paid or not.
0: Oh, okay.
1: Oh, and if not, I give them from a $40 to a $95 ticket.
0: You ever have to boot anybody? Or
1: can't boot unless you have someone on property now. They stopped that back in the COVID times.
0: Yeah, well, I just want you to know, Gower, that I abide by the rules. I feel like they're there for a reason. So I pay my parking. I pay my parking every time.
1: All right.
0: But there was a time, a long time ago, when I lived in Florida, when I had a truck and I couldn't afford the tolls. And what I would do is I'd flip down my truck gate, and the way the cameras were positioned, they took a picture of the back of my truck and they never got to see my license plate.
1: That's the way to do it.
0: That was me as a teenager, though. You know, I was broke and trying to survive.
1: I understand. I don't blame you.
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before I press play on that. The Foo Fighters. We're all about them this week because they're going to be here at Nissan Stadium on Saturday, and we have your chance to get in to see them. Free tickets. 4:45 tomorrow. If you missed out on that, we'll do it again. Instagram, we have a bonus chance right there for you. 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But a fun way to get your tickets is in person, like old school. Remember back in the day, you wait in line to get your tickets at the box office? Or you go to a station event, they have free tickets to hand out. Well, we're doing that. Come hang out with me and Battle. We'll be at the Daddy's Dogs in Madison on Friday, 7 p.m. So hopefully you're off by work at that point. Get on out there. We're also going to crown the winner for Wiener Wars, if you've been following that, whatever. But the most important part here is free tickets for you to see the Foo Fighters. Again, Daddy's Dogs in Madison, Friday at 7 p.m. See you there.

0: 615-737-1059. Was checking with my boy down in the borough, Donnie. Dude, what's on your mind, man?
1: I'm trying to think of the Virginians. Sidekick. I can't think of his name, man. I bet you can probably bring up that theme.
0: The Virginian? Let's see here. Let me pop that baby up. Lee J. Cobb. Doug McClure.
1: Yeah, I can't think of
0: when
1: he's
0: playing. Gary Clark.
2: Donnie, I'm in a groove. Don't interrupt me.
0: And James Drury as the Virginian. Guess that was Michael Renee.
1: That's it.
0: I knew it.
1: That's
0: and
1: it.
2: Donnie, I love you, dude, but so help me God, quit interrupting me.
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0: somebody who's from Florida. We're not all, we're a little crazy. But this guy in Fort Lauderdale, he first hopped over a fence, entered a secured maintenance area, and then boarded an airplane at the Hollywood International Airport down in Fort Lauderdale. It was discovered when they were doing a routine inspection early Sunday morning. Deputies said that the man was sleeping in the airplane lavatory. By the way, those things are small. How do you sleep? You must be standing up. If you've gotten on the airplane at that point, you might as well just sit in a freaking chair, dude. Deputies say that there was delays because of this incident, and JetBlue had to pay about $2,400. For what? Dude, hold on. I'll do it for you. Hey, get out of the bathroom.
1: No!
0: Get out of the bathroom. Rip it open. You gotta go. $0.
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0: Normally, if your house is burning down and you're asleep, Lassie or a dog will come and alert you that something's wrong. Oh my God, what is it? In this case, a four-month-old pet goose named Goosey. This happened to a family. I got this off of people.com in Texas with a fire at their barn. You're sleeping. Oh. What is it, Goosey? Huh? A fire? At the barn? Oh my gosh! Thank you, Goosey!
1: 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Here's your.

0: The other day we were talking about junk drawers, and everyone's got one. I've got three. And like, what are some of the items you must have in there? I got this talk back here off the iHeartRadio app.
1: Scuba Steve, this is Jim, West Kentucky. I have, well, 2.5 junk drawers. I have cookbook, charge cords to stuff I don't even know what they're for, lighters, vapes, lots of pens, lots and lots of pens.
0: Well, I'm with you on the charge cords. We have a whole Ziploc baggie full of them, and I think 90% of them are junk, but I can't get rid of them because there'll be that one time where if we threw it away, I'll blame my wife and be like, hey, where's that one charge cord for the RC battery pack for that car that no one uses until right now? That's how it works. You can follow along on Instagram. You can jump into the conversation, and anything from the show usually is posted there. Just look for us on Instagram, 105.9 The Rock. I'm back tomorrow, 3 p.m. Central. Dr. John Cooper, he's in next. Later!
2: Steve.

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0: An iHeartRadio station. Guaranteed human.